0: Son of Genghis Khan.
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1: You may be an ambassador to England or France. You may like to gamble. You might like to dance. You might be the heavyweight champion of the world. You might be

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Take a trip and fly away with the low rider sound, rubber dub sound, the dive.

0: our sayings, our activities. The supreme intelligence, the ultimate reality. Who is the supreme absolute causeless cause?
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0: And he gets excited. No matter how hard you try to be, here's what they think about you.
1: You and your people, you talk about reparations. The reparations that you talk about, your people already got your reparations. Your reparations came in the form of a man named Barack Obama. My advice to you, if you don't like it here in America, planes leave every hour. Go back to Africa. Go back to Africa. 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

day, I was walking down the street. 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

Open up the skin and red flesh. Uncover the lie that my shell conceals. For I am only blood.

You stepped beyond the veil into a space where time twists. Light flees, and only chaos remains.